0: Reporter TJ England has the details.
1: Officials say a scam is circulating that claims recipients must click a link to make sure their health services are not interrupted. The link directs users to a form requesting payment information for a new health card. These messages are targeted, as the health card renewal date is set for this December. eHealth says the messages are not legitimate, and there's no charge to order or update a Saskatchewan health card. Residents are being urged not to reply to suspicious messages or click any included links. Officials stress that eHealth will only contact residents by phone or email, never through text messages. I'm TJ England.
0: The Royal Canadian Mint is celebrating national parks with a new collector coin series. It includes Grasslands National Park. Here's Swift Current's Eric Haddam with more.
2: Grasslands National Park is being featured on a new Royal Canadian Mint collector coin. The park is part of the Mint's 2026 four-coin series, Canada's National Parks, highlighting protected areas from different regions across the country. The Grasslands coin features a plains bison standing against the park's open prairie landscape, with Parks Canada's signature red Adirondack chairs also included in the design. The park was selected because of its ecological significance and conservation achievements. I'm Eric Haddam.
0: And that's a look at your provincial news.
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0: Occasional showers tonight and windy, a low of 16. Tomorrow, partly sunny with a good chance of showers and thunderstorms, windy and 22 degrees. On Tuesday, good chance of showers, a high of 20, and then it'll be sunny on Wednesday with a high of 24. Current weather conditions can be found anytime on your Discover Humboldt app. I'm Judy Peters.
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3: Occasional showers tonight and windy, a low of 16. Tomorrow, partly sunny with a good chance of showers and thunderstorms, windy and 22 degrees. On Tuesday, good chance of showers, a high of 20, and then it'll be sunny on Wednesday with a high of 24. Current weather conditions can be found anytime on your Discover Humboldt app. I'm Judy Peters.
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6: Occasional showers tonight and windy, a low of 16. Tomorrow, partly sunny with a good chance of showers and thunderstorms, windy and 22 degrees. On Tuesday, good chance of showers, a high of 20, and then it'll be sunny on Wednesday with a high of 24. Current weather conditions can be found anytime on your Discover Humboldt app. I'm Judy Peters.
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5: Occasional showers tonight and windy, a low of 16. Tomorrow, partly sunny with a good chance of showers and thunderstorms, windy and 22 degrees. On Tuesday, good chance of showers, a high of 20, and then it'll be sunny on Wednesday with a high of 24. Current weather conditions can be found anytime on your Discover Humboldt app. I'm Judy Peters.
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4: Occasional showers tonight and windy, a low of 16. Tomorrow, partly sunny with a good chance of showers and thunderstorms, windy and 22 degrees. On Tuesday, good chance of showers, a high of 20, and then it'll be sunny on Wednesday with a high of 24. Current weather conditions can be found anytime on your Discover Humboldt app. I'm Judy Peters.
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5: Occasional showers tonight and windy, a low of 16. Tomorrow, partly sunny with a good chance of showers and thunderstorms, windy and 22 degrees. On Tuesday, good chance of showers, a high of 20, and then it'll be sunny on Wednesday with a high of 24. Current weather conditions can be found anytime on your Discover Humboldt app. I'm Judy Peters.
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6: Occasional showers tonight and windy, a low of 16. Tomorrow, partly sunny with a good chance of showers and thunderstorms, windy and 22 degrees. On Tuesday, good chance of showers, a high of 20, and then it'll be sunny on Wednesday with a high of 24. Current weather conditions can be found anytime on your Discover Humboldt app. I'm Judy Peters.
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5: Occasional showers tonight and windy, a low of 16. Tomorrow, partly sunny with a good chance of showers and thunderstorms, windy and 22 degrees. On Tuesday, good chance of showers, a high of 20, and then it'll be sunny on Wednesday with a high of 24. Current weather conditions can be found anytime on your Discover Humboldt app. I'm Judy Peters.
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6: Occasional showers tonight and windy, a low of 16. Tomorrow, partly sunny with a good chance of showers and thunderstorms, windy and 22 degrees. On Tuesday, good chance of showers, a high of 20, and then it'll be sunny on Wednesday with a high of 24. Current weather conditions can be found anytime on your Discover Humboldt app. I'm Judy Peters.
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2: Occasional showers tonight and windy, a low of 16. Tomorrow, partly sunny with a good chance of showers and thunderstorms, windy and 22 degrees. On Tuesday, good chance of showers, a high of 20, and then it'll be sunny on Wednesday with a high of 24. Current weather conditions can be found anytime on your Discover Humboldt app. I'm Judy Peters.
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7: Occasional showers tonight and windy, a low of 16. Tomorrow, partly sunny with a good chance of showers and thunderstorms, windy and 22 degrees. On Tuesday, good chance of showers, a high of 20, and then it'll be sunny on Wednesday with a high of 24. Current weather conditions can be found anytime on your Discover Humboldt app. I'm Judy Peters.
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4: Occasional showers tonight and windy, a low of 16. Tomorrow, partly sunny with a good chance of showers and thunderstorms, windy and 22 degrees. On Tuesday, good chance of showers, a high of 20, and then it'll be sunny on Wednesday with a high of 24. Current weather conditions can be found anytime on your Discover Humboldt app. I'm Judy Peters.
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4: Occasional showers tonight and windy, a low of 16. Tomorrow, partly sunny with a good chance of showers and thunderstorms, windy and 22 degrees. On Tuesday, good chance of showers, a high of 20, and then it'll be sunny on Wednesday with a high of 24. Current weather conditions can be found anytime on your Discover Humboldt app. I'm Judy Peters.
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That's Calling. Sarah Miller here with you. Thanks for joining me on Your Mix. 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

0: Lady Gaga and Just Dance. I'm Sarah Miller. Thanks for joining me on Mix. You know, there's certain songs where you're singing along. That's not an option. That's one of them. You hear the first notes and you're ready to go. You're singing Just Dance at the top of your lungs while you're folding laundry. The kids come in and they're asking you, what is going on? And you're just like, I'm having my own little dance party while folding your laundry. At least that's what I do in my household. I hope you're having a great Sunday, getting all those household chores done and ready for another week. I can't believe Monday is already here.
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Virginia to Vegas and lights out. I'm Sarah Miller. You know, the kids might be going back to school, but do you have one leaving the nest? Maybe they're going off to university for the first time and you're kind of wondering, okay, are they going to be okay out there in the big world? Did I teach them everything they need to know to survive? Well, nowadays, as long as they have a cell phone and some cash, they'll be fine. All those deliveries get things to them faster than ever. They don't even have to leave their house or dorm. Everything just comes to them nowadays.

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0: 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I'm Sarah Miller. 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
2: 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Norma Weber says community involvement has always meant seeing a need and stepping forward. The Watson resident grew up on a small farm as one of 12 children, where she learned the value of hard work and responsibility. These lessons eventually led her into community leadership, including 11 years as Watson's mayor. She was the town's first female mayor. Weber says she didn't set out to make history. She simply wanted to contribute.
3: No, I guess I just figured I could contribute something, so I just jumped in and took it.
2: Today, she continues that work as chair of the Quill Plains Healthcare Foundation. Weber says the foundation's work is proof that community members can make a difference when they get involved. Hear more of her voice stories at discoverhumboldt.com. When your child is signed up for the TD Summer Reading Club at the Reed Thompson Public Library and they attend one of the summer events as part of the program, they'll receive one extra ticket that goes toward winning 4 prize baskets. Here's Carissa Lucan from the library.
4: August 25th, we've got Old McDale's Friendly Farm Petting Zoo coming back. They were such a hit last year, so many of you came out to see it. So we've got another one coming down. So come and feed the animals and pet some really cute animals. They had a lot of baby bunnies last year. It was adorable. So come down, see if those bunnies have grown up, see if there's a new batch that's waiting.
2: Go to the library to register and enjoy summer events. Saskatchewan's housing sector continues to see strong growth, with new housing starts reaching their highest level in more than a decade. There were 6,150 housing starts across the province in 2025, an increase of 42% from the previous year. That was the highest growth rate among Canadian provinces. The trend has continued into 2026, with 3,083 new housing starts recorded between January and June, putting the province on pace to match last year's total. Rental construction also increased, with 6,371 new rental units completed between 2023 and 2025. The province says that brought Saskatchewan's rental stock to a record 44,802 units last year. The provincial government has committed to more than $60 million through this year's budget toward housing construction and affordability programs. Another season in the SJHL is just around the corner, including the Humboldt Broncos, who will begin the year against the Warman Wolverines on Friday, September 18th. To help create some excitement for the hockey club, the Broncos will be holding a car bingo once again on Monday, September 14th at Elgar Peterson Arena's parking lot. Fans will have the opportunity to win some great prizes as well as have the chance to meet the 2026-27 Broncos team before the beginning of the season. There will also be a barbecue that will begin at 5 o'clock. The car bingo will be held in the parking lot of the Uniplex, with the bingo getting underway at 6 p.m. The Broncos will be holding their summer hockey camp next week, with training camp beginning on August 31st. The Top 40 game is Thursday, September 3rd at 2 p.m. First preseason game is Friday, September 4th in Nipawin, and the first home preseason is Saturday, September 5th against Warman. When you see local news happening, tell us. 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
2: Despite their best efforts, Team Saskatchewan went down swinging at the Canadian Men's Championships in Miramichi, New Brunswick over the past weekend. The team fielded numerous members of the Marysburg Royals, this year's provincial men's champs, on the squad. Local players included Nick Anderson, Thomas Lesmeister, Cole Bimel, Logan Hoffman, Pryor Dick, and Cam Marshak. Saskatchewan dropped Thursday's opener 7-3 to rival Alberta. Friday's slugfest resulted in a 12-8 victory for BC, and in their final appearance against Ontario, the result was a 16-6 loss. Bronze medal games feature Alberta and Ontario today, while the gold medal pits host New Brunswick against Quebec. Quarterback Nathan Rourke threw two touchdown passes, and the BC Lions defense created some key turnovers during a 30-16 victory over the Saskatchewan Roughriders on Sunday. Lions D-back TJ Lee and Stanley Thomas Oliver both had interceptions, while BC's defense got to Riders QB Trevor Harris for three sacks. Lions head coach Buck Pierce praised the defense for making big plays at the right time. Ben Rice hit a bases-loaded single to score two runs and cap a three-run sixth inning as the New York Yankees pulled away for an 8-3 victory over the Toronto Blue Jays on Sunday.
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2: Wet weather continues today. We've got mainly cloudy skies, a 60% chance of showers this afternoon, risk of a thunderstorm, winds southwest 30, gusting to 50 in the morning, and a high of 21. Tonight, showers, risk of a thunderstorm, low of 13. On Tuesday, cloudy, a 30% chance of showers with winds northwest 30, gusting to 50 and a high of 21. We're back to sunshine by Wednesday with a high of 24. Thursday, sunny and 25. And Friday, sunshine once again, a high of 24. In Humboldt, it's 14 degrees. In Watrous, it's 15. 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

0: Ariana Grande and Hate That I Made You Love Me. Good morning from 107.5 Bolt FM. I'm Sarah Miller. I'm glad you're listening this morning. It is 6:08. We're looking for a high of 21 degrees today and a 60% chance of some more showers and a risk of a thunderstorm. And that will continue into this evening as well. But then it looks like things are going to start to clear up come Tuesday, Wednesday, and it's going to be nice sunny skies and warm weather. Coming up in the show today, we're going to talk about a barbecue taking place tomorrow. An awesome show you can go and check out at Danceland, and a bunch of events taking place down at Manitou. That's coming up, as well as you'll have Impossible Trivia, a chance to win yourself some tickets to go to the Salty Cinema. 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All of that and more is coming up in the show, so keep it here on Bolt FM.
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7: 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Mainly cloudy today, 60% chance of afternoon showers, risk of a thunderstorm, gusty winds, a high of 21. Tonight, showers, risk of a thunderstorm, low of 13. On Tuesday, a 30% chance of showers along with clouds, look for gusty northwest winds, a high of 21. Wednesday, sunshine, high of 24. Sunny on Thursday and 25 degrees for your high. Friday, once again, sunny and a high of 24.
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0: 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You're listening to 107.5 Bolt FM. I'm Sarah Miller. We're getting your day going. Looking for a high of 21 degrees today. It's going to be a nice couple of days once we get through a little bit of this rain. 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
1: 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Norma Weber says community involvement has always meant seeing a need and stepping forward. The Watson resident grew up on a small farm as one of 12 children, where she learned the value of hard work and responsibility. These lessons eventually led her into community leadership, including 11 years as Watson's mayor. She was the town's first female mayor. Weber says she didn't set out to make history. She simply wanted to contribute.
2: No, I guess I just figured I could contribute something, so I just jumped in and took it.
1: Today, she continues that work as chair of the Quill Plains Healthcare Foundation. Weber says the foundation's work is proof that community members can make a difference when they get involved. Hear more of her voice stories at discoverhumboldt.com. When your child is signed up for the TD Summer Reading Club at the Reed Thompson Public Library and they attend one of the summer events as part of the program, they'll receive one extra ticket that goes toward winning 4 prize baskets. Here's Carissa Lucan from the library.
3: August 25th, we've got Old McDale's Friendly Farm Petting Zoo coming back. They were such a hit last year, so many of you came out to see it. So we've got another one coming down. So come and feed the animals and pet some really cute animals. They had a lot of baby bunnies last year. It was adorable. So come down, see if those bunnies have grown up, see if there's a new batch that's waiting.
1: Go to the library to register and enjoy summer events. Saskatchewan's housing sector continues to see strong growth, with new housing starts reaching their highest level in more than a decade. There were 6,150 housing starts across the province in 2025, an increase of 42% from the previous year. That was the highest growth rate among Canadian provinces. The trend has continued into 2026, with 3,083 new housing starts recorded between January and June, putting the province on pace to match last year's total. Rental construction also increased, with 6,371 new rental units completed between 2023 and 2025. The province says that brought Saskatchewan's rental stock to a record 44,802 units last year. The provincial government has committed to more than $60 million through this year's budget toward housing construction and affordability programs. Another season in the SJHL is just around the corner, including the Humboldt Broncos, who will begin the year against the Warman Wolverines on Friday, September 18th. To help create some excitement for the hockey club, the Broncos will be holding a car bingo once again on Monday, September 14th at Elgar Peterson Arena's parking lot. Fans will have the opportunity to win some great prizes as well as have the chance to meet the 2026-27 Broncos team before the beginning of the season. There will also be a barbecue that will begin at 5 o'clock. The car bingo will be held in the parking lot of the Uniplex, with the bingo getting underway at 6 p.m. The Broncos will be holding their summer hockey camp next week, with training camp beginning on August 31st. The top 40 game is Thursday, September 3rd at 2 p.m. First preseason game is Friday, September 4th in Nipawin, and the first home preseason is Saturday, September 5th against Warman. When you see local news happening, tell us. 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
1: Despite their best efforts, Team Saskatchewan went down swinging at the Canadian Men's Championships in Miramichi, New Brunswick over the past weekend. The team fielded numerous members of the Marysburg Royals, this year's provincial men's champs, on the squad. Local players included Nick Anderson, Thomas Lesmeister, Cole Bimel, Logan Hoffman, Pryor Dick, and Cam Marshak. Saskatchewan dropped Thursday's opener 7-3 to rival Alberta. Friday's slugfest resulted in a 12-8 victory for BC, and in their final appearance against Ontario, the result was a 16-6 loss. Bronze medal games feature Alberta and Ontario today, while the gold medal pits host New Brunswick against Quebec. Quarterback Nathan Rourke threw two touchdown passes, and the BC Lions defense created some key turnovers during a 30-16 victory over the Saskatchewan Roughriders on Sunday. Lions D-back TJ Lee and Stanley Thomas Oliver both had interceptions, while BC's defense got to Riders QB Trevor Harris for three sacks. Lions head coach Buck Pierce praised the defense for making big plays at the right time. Ben Rice hit a bases-loaded single to score two runs and cap a three-run sixth inning as the New York Yankees pulled away for an 8-3 victory over the Toronto Blue Jays on Sunday.
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1: Wet weather continues today. We've got mainly cloudy skies, a 60% chance of showers this afternoon, risk of a thunderstorm, winds southwest 30, gusting to 50 in the morning, and a high of 21. Tonight, showers, risk of a thunderstorm, low of 13. On Tuesday, cloudy, a 30% chance of showers with winds northwest 30, gusting to 50 and a high of 21. We're back to sunshine by Wednesday with a high of 24. Thursday, sunny and 25. And Friday, sunshine once again, a high of 24. In Humboldt, it's 14 degrees. In Watrous, it's 15. 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

0: Justin Bieber with Daisies. Good morning. 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I hope today treats you well. If you're waking up and looking outside, it is a little dreary out there, and I'm starting to see those leaves change color. It's not getting as bright out when I get up in the morning. It is starting to feel a little bit more like fall, which I guess makes sense. Next week, I guess it is. Kids go back to school, so we might as well embrace the cooler temperatures and start looking forward to pumpkin spice everything. 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You can check out her story online at discoverhumboldt.com with another Her Voice.
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1: 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Mainly cloudy today, 60% chance of afternoon showers, risk of a thunderstorm, gusty winds, a high of 21. Tonight, showers, risk of a thunderstorm, low of 13. On Tuesday, a 30% chance of showers along with clouds. Look for gusty northwest winds, a high of 21. Wednesday, sunshine, high of 24. Sunny on Thursday and 25 degrees for your high. Friday, once again, sunny and a high of 24.
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That's the newest from Somber, My Body Isn't Ready. Good morning. Sarah Miller here with you on 107.5 Bolt FM. Ready to get your day rolling. There's a cool opportunity at Dancing Sky Theater to go and gather around the fire and listen to the prairies. Hear the Trees is their newest show. You can check out the details by heading on over to Dancing Sky Theater, but you get to join them around

0: the beautiful fireside for Fireside Stories, and it will be a fantastic experience you don't want to miss. It has some Saskatchewan writer, performers, and musicians that have created original works to inspire memory, community, and the natural world. It only has a few shows left, so if you haven't had a chance to go on out, it runs until August 30th. Head on over to their site to get your tickets.
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2: The Ag Transport Coalition releasing its Canadian Grain Rail Performance Report for week two of the crop year. The report shows some modest improvement as overall hopper car fulfillment climbed to 90%, up from 88% the previous week, marking the first time in 5 weeks that the system has reached that level. DPKC supplied 99% of hopper cars ordered during week two, marking 15 straight weeks above the 90% threshold. The railway delivered more than 4,400 of the nearly 4,500 cars requested by shippers. CN supplied 79% of cars ordered, filling just under 2,900. According to the latest Ag Transport Coalition, rail demand is expected to increase over the next 2 weeks, with projections topping 10,000 cars by week four. For Golden West, I'm Glendalee Allen Vossler.
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2: 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An event hosted by the Minister of Finance and other Saskatchewan housing, realtor, and rental corporations announced updated statistics on Saskatchewan's housing and rental market. In 2025, there were 6,150 new housing starts in Saskatchewan, the highest level in more than a decade. Data from the Canada Mortgage and Housing Corporation Starts and Completions Survey showed that 3,083 new housing starts were built in Saskatchewan within the first 6 months of 2026, with those numbers expected to match or exceed last year's numbers. CEO of the Saskatoon and Region Home Builders Association, Nicole Burgess, says there was a three-year delay before housing supply matched the increase in Saskatchewan's population.
3: On the new construction side, our level of inventory and the amount under construction is actually at a very healthy level. I know we talk a lot about the resale market, and that is at dangerously low levels of supply. The good news for Saskatchewan is that what's under construction is within a very healthy range, which means there's a lot that is coming available to market, but there is a lot in the pipeline.
2: The Saskatchewan government has introduced multiple grants and tax credits to encourage and help people find a home. The first-time homebuyer's tax credit allows people to claim a non-refundable provincial income tax benefit of up to $1,575 on a qualifying first home purchase. When your child is signed up for the TD Summer Reading Club at the Reed Thompson Public Library and they attend one of the summer events as part of the program, they'll receive one extra ticket that goes toward winning four prize baskets. Here's Carissa Lucan from the library.
4: And then on August 27th is our prize draw party. So that will be when we determine the winners of our four prize baskets, and we'll be announcing the winner of our art contest at our prize draw party. We will also have some walk-in prizes that you can enter for. So that's just for if you attend our prize draw party. So you want to be there if you want to get some extra goodies and be the first one to find out who wins.
2: Go to the library to register and enjoy the summer events. The Humboldt Broncos are getting ready for another season in the Saskatchewan Junior Hockey League, and fans will have a chance to meet this year's team before the regular season begins. The Broncos will host their annual car bingo on Monday, September 14th in the Elgar Peterson Arena parking lot. A barbecue will get underway at 5 p.m., with car bingo starting at 6. Fans will have the chance to win prizes, enjoy some food, and meet the 2026-27 Broncos squad. The team's training camp begins August 31st with a top 40 game set for September 3rd. Humboldt's first preseason game is September 4th in Nipawin before hosting Warman the following night. The Broncos open the regular season September 18th in Warman. Watson's first female mayor is encouraging more women to step into community leadership. Norma Weber has spent decades volunteering and serving on boards, town council, and the Quill Plains Healthcare Foundation. She says getting involved is often as simple as recognizing a need for taking action.
5: We just saw a need and we jumped into it if we had time.
2: Weber says women are increasingly willing to take on leadership roles.
5: I think women are less afraid to step into these roles now.
2: Her advice to younger women is straightforward.
5: I say if you have a good idea, I say get in there and do it, because somebody has to do all of these jobs. You might as well be it.
2: Read more Her Voice stories at discoverhumboldt.com. 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
2: Despite their best efforts, Team Saskatchewan went down swinging at the Canadian Men's Championships in Miramichi, New Brunswick over the past weekend. The team fielded numerous members of the Marysburg Royals, this year's provincial men's champs, on the squad. Local players included Nick Anderson, Thomas Lesmeister, Cole Bimel, Logan Hoffman, Pryor Dick, and Cam Marshak. Saskatchewan dropped Thursday's opener 7-3 to rival Alberta. Friday's slugfest resulted in a 12-8 victory for BC, and in their final appearance against Ontario, the result was a 16-6 loss. Bronze medal games feature Alberta and Ontario today, while the gold medal pits host New Brunswick against Quebec. Quarterback Nathan Rourke threw two touchdown passes, and the BC Lions defense created some key turnovers during a 30-16 victory over the Saskatchewan Roughriders on Sunday. Lions D-back TJ Lee and Stanley Thomas Oliver both had interceptions, while BC's defense got to Riders QB Trevor Harris for three sacks. Lions head coach Buck Pierce praised the defense for making big plays at the right time. Ben Rice hit a bases-loaded single to score two runs and cap a three-run sixth inning as the New York Yankees pulled away for an 8-3 victory over the Toronto Blue Jays on Sunday.
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2: Mainly cloudy skies today, a 60% chance of afternoon showers with gusty southwest winds and a high of 21. Tonight, showers, a risk of a thunderstorm, winds west 20 kilometers an hour and a low of 13. On Tuesday, cloudy, a 30% chance of showers with gusty northwest winds and a high of 21. We'll see sunshine on Wednesday, high of 24. More sun on Thursday with a high of 25, and 24 is your high on Friday, once again with sunshine. 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

0: Teddy Swims and Mr. Know-It-All. 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Welcome to your Monday. There's a barbecue taking place on Tuesday. Don't forget, you can head on out to the co-op and join in for the St. Elizabeth Ladies Auxiliary as they're raising funds for the Humboldt Hospital. You can join them for their barbecue. And while you're doing that, if you're wondering what kind of fundraising it goes towards the hospital or what it helps with, there's a great story online at discoverhumboldt.com about a local family that had to go to the hospital and then got sent to Saskatoon. Check that story out. And of course, don't forget, you can make a donation to the hospital by supporting the auxiliary for their barbecue, or you can always call and give them a donation at the office.
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6: 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Mainly cloudy today, 60% chance of afternoon showers, risk of a thunderstorm, gusty winds, a high of 21. Tonight, showers, risk of a thunderstorm, low of 13. On Tuesday, a 30% chance of showers along with clouds, look for gusty northwest winds, a high of 21. Wednesday, sunshine, high of 24, sunny on Thursday and 25 degrees for your high. Friday, once again, sunny and a high of 24.
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0: 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Thanks for tuning in to 107.5 Bolt FM. I hope you're enjoying your morning. Now, this is an interesting question. We're going to jump on into our not high stakes trivia. It's not Tuesday. We're going to play Impossible Trivia.
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0: 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Okay, so the question for today. 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The answer was absolutely crazy for me. 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
1: 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An event hosted by the Minister of Finance and other Saskatchewan housing, realtor, and rental corporations announced updated statistics on Saskatchewan's housing and rental market. In 2025, there were 6,150 new housing starts in Saskatchewan, the highest level in more than a decade. Data from the Canada Mortgage and Housing Corporation Starts and Completions Survey showed that 3,083 new housing starts were built in Saskatchewan within the first 6 months of 2026, with those numbers expected to match or exceed last year's numbers. CEO of the Saskatoon and Region Home Builders Association, Nicole Burgess, says there was a three-year delay before housing supply matched the increase in Saskatchewan's population.
2: On the new construction side, our level of inventory and the amount under construction is actually at a very healthy level. I know we talk a lot about the resale market, and that is at dangerously low levels of supply. The good news for Saskatchewan is that what's under construction is within a very healthy range, which means there's a lot that is coming available to market, but there is a lot in the pipeline.
1: The Saskatchewan government has introduced multiple grants and tax credits to encourage and help people find a home. The first-time homebuyer's tax credit allows people to claim a non-refundable provincial income tax benefit of up to $1,575 on a qualifying first home purchase. When your child is signed up for the TD Summer Reading Club at the Reed Thompson Public Library and they attend one of the summer events as part of the program, they'll receive one extra ticket that goes toward winning four prize baskets. Here's Carissa Lucan from the library.
3: And then on August 27th is our prize draw party. So that will be when we determine the winners of our four prize baskets, and we'll be announcing the winner of our art contest at our prize draw party. We will also have some walk-in prizes that you can enter for. So that's just for if you attend our prize draw party. So you want to be there if you want to get some extra goodies and be the first one to find out who wins.
1: Go to the library to register and enjoy the summer events. The Humboldt Broncos are getting ready for another season in the Saskatchewan Junior Hockey League, and fans will have a chance to meet this year's team before the regular season begins. The Broncos will host their annual car bingo on Monday, September 14th in the Elgar Peterson Arena parking lot. A barbecue will get underway at 5 p.m., with car bingo starting at 6. Fans will have the chance to win prizes, enjoy some food, and meet the 2026-27 Broncos squad. The team's training camp begins August 31st with a top 40 game set for September 3rd. Humboldt's first preseason game is September 4th in Nipawin before hosting Warman the following night. The Broncos open the regular season September 18th in Warman. Watson's first female mayor is encouraging more women to step into community leadership. Norma Weber has spent decades volunteering and serving on boards, town council, and the Quill Plains Healthcare Foundation. She says getting involved is often as simple as recognizing a need for taking action.
4: We just saw a need and we jumped into it if we had time.
1: Weber says women are increasingly willing to take on leadership roles.
4: I think women are less afraid to step into these roles now.
1: Her advice to younger women is straightforward.
4: 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You might as well be it.
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1: Despite their best efforts, Team Saskatchewan went down swinging at the Canadian Men's Championships in Miramichi, New Brunswick over the past weekend. The team fielded numerous members of the Marysburg Royals, this year's provincial men's champs, on the squad. Local players included Nick Anderson, Thomas Lesmeister, Cole Bimel, Logan Hoffman, Pryor Dick, and Cam Marshak. Saskatchewan dropped Thursday's opener 7-3 to rival Alberta. Friday's slugfest resulted in a 12-8 victory for BC, and in their final appearance against Ontario, the result was a 16-6 loss. Bronze medal games feature Alberta and Ontario today, while the gold medal pits host New Brunswick against Quebec. Quarterback Nathan Rourke threw two touchdown passes, and the BC Lions defense created some key turnovers during a 30-16 victory over the Saskatchewan Roughriders on Sunday. Lions D-back TJ Lee and Stanley Thomas Oliver both had interceptions, while BC's defense got to Riders QB Trevor Harris for three sacks. Lions head coach Buck Pierce praised the defense for making big plays at the right time. Ben Rice hit a bases-loaded single to score two runs and cap a three-run sixth inning as the New York Yankees pulled away for an 8-3 victory over the Toronto Blue Jays on Sunday.
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1: Mainly cloudy skies today, a 60% chance of afternoon showers with gusty southwest winds and a high of 21. Tonight, showers, a risk of a thunderstorm, winds west 20 kilometers an hour and a low of 13. On Tuesday, cloudy, a 30% chance of showers with gusty northwest winds and a high of 21. We'll see sunshine on Wednesday, high of 24. More sun on Thursday with a high of 25, and 24 is your high on Friday, once again with sunshine. 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

0: Good morning. It's 107.5 Bolt FM. I'm Sarah Miller. I'm glad you're listening. That was Luke Combs and Fast Car. We're having some fun with our Impossible Trivia.
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0: All right, so the question for today was, smelling this increases your appetite. I had to do some research on this. No one got it right today, but that's okay. I feel like this one is one of those things that it's like, what? That's not possible. So I had to look it up. Smelling this increases your appetite. The answer was formaldehyde. Now, for anyone that's not familiar with what formaldehyde is, you should go and look it up. I don't want to scare anyone this morning. However, I was very concerned on how this would actually increase your appetite. Now, it's not scientifically proven, but those that work with the substance do say that they are hungrier afterwards. I found that very strange. You can play along with our Impossible Trivia coming up on Mondays.
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10: 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Mainly cloudy today, 60% chance of afternoon showers, risk of a thunderstorm, gusty winds, a high of 21. Tonight, showers, risk of a thunderstorm, low of 13. On Tuesday, a 30% chance of showers along with clouds, look for gusty northwest winds, a high of 21. Wednesday, sunshine, high of 24. Sunny on Thursday and 25 degrees for your high. Friday, once again, sunny and a high of 24.
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0: Talking Time Machine. Good morning. I'm Sarah Miller. Thanks for joining us today. We're going to jump into your greeting zone.
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0: Birthdays, anniversaries, engagement greetings. 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
2: 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Norma Weber says community involvement has always meant seeing a need and stepping forward. The Watson resident grew up on a small farm as one of 12 children, where she learned the value of hard work and responsibility. These lessons eventually led her into community leadership, including 11 years as Watson's mayor. She was the town's first female mayor. Weber says she didn't set out to make history. She simply wanted to contribute.
3: No, I guess I just figured I could contribute something, so I just jumped in and took it.
2: Today, she continues that work as chair of the Quill Plains Healthcare Foundation. Weber says the foundation's work is proof that community members can make a difference when they get involved. Hear more of her voice stories at discoverhumboldt.com. When your child is signed up for the TD Summer Reading Club at the Reed Thompson Public Library and they attend one of the summer events as part of the program, they'll receive one extra ticket that goes toward winning 4 prize baskets. Here's Carissa Lucan from the library.
4: August 25th, we've got Old McDale's Friendly Farm Petting Zoo coming back. They were such a hit last year, so many of you came out to see it. So we've got another one coming down. So come and feed the animals and pet some really cute animals. They had a lot of baby bunnies last year. It was adorable. So come down, see if those bunnies have grown up, see if there's a new batch that's waiting.
2: Go to the library to register and enjoy summer events. Saskatchewan's housing sector continues to see strong growth, with new housing starts reaching their highest level in more than a decade. There were 6,150 housing starts across the province in 2025, an increase of 42% from the previous year. That was the highest growth rate among Canadian provinces. The trend has continued into 2026, with 3,083 new housing starts recorded between January and June, putting the province on pace to match last year's total. Rental construction also increased, with 6,371 new rental units completed between 2023 and 2025. The province says that brought Saskatchewan's rental stock to a record 44,802 units last year. The provincial government has committed to more than $60 million through this year's budget toward housing construction and affordability programs. Another season in the SJHL is just around the corner, including the Humboldt Broncos, who will begin the year against the Warman Wolverines on Friday, September 18th. To help create some excitement for the hockey club, the Broncos will be holding a car bingo once again on Monday, September 14th at Elgar Peterson Arena's parking lot. Fans will have the opportunity to win some great prizes as well as have the chance to meet the 2026-27 Broncos team before the beginning of the season. There will also be a barbecue that will begin at 5 o'clock. The car bingo will be held in the parking lot of the Uniplex, with the bingo getting underway at 6 p.m. The Broncos will be holding their summer hockey camp next week, with training camp beginning on August 31st. The top 40 game is Thursday, September 3rd at 2 p.m. First preseason game is Friday, September 4th in Nipawin, and the first home preseason is Saturday, September 5th against Warman. When you see local news happening, tell us. 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
2: Despite their best efforts, Team Saskatchewan went down swinging at the Canadian Men's Championships in Miramichi, New Brunswick over the past weekend. The team fielded numerous members of the Marysburg Royals, this year's provincial men's champs, on the squad. Local players included Nick Anderson, Thomas Lesmeister, Cole Bimel, Logan Hoffman, Pryor Dick, and Cam Marshak. Saskatchewan dropped Thursday's opener 7-3 to rival Alberta. Friday's slugfest resulted in a 12-8 victory for BC, and in their final appearance against Ontario, the result was a 16-6 loss. Bronze medal games feature Alberta and Ontario today, while the gold medal pits host New Brunswick against Quebec. Quarterback Nathan Rourke threw two touchdown passes, and the BC Lions defense created some key turnovers during a 30-16 victory over the Saskatchewan Roughriders on Sunday. Lions D-back TJ Lee and Stanley Thomas Oliver both had interceptions, while BC's defense got to Riders QB Trevor Harris for three sacks. Lions head coach Buck Pierce praised the defense for making big plays at the right time. Ben Rice hit a bases-loaded single to score two runs and cap a three-run sixth inning as the New York Yankees pulled away for an 8-3 victory over the Toronto Blue Jays on Sunday.
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2: Mainly cloudy skies today, a 60% chance of afternoon showers with gusty southwest winds and a high of 21. Tonight, showers, a risk of a thunderstorm, winds west 20 kilometers an hour and a low of 13. On Tuesday, cloudy, a 30% chance of showers with gusty northwest winds and a high of 21. We'll see sunshine on Wednesday, high of 24. More sun on Thursday with a high of 25, and 24 is your high on Friday, once again with sunshine. 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

0: Repeat it, Humboldt Radio Station 107.5 Bolt FM. Good morning. I'm Sarah Miller. Thanks for joining me today. I hope you're having a great start to your Monday and looking forward to the week. We're going to see a high of 21 degrees today and a chance we could see some showers throughout the day and into your evening. But overall, it looks like we're going to see some fairly nice weather throughout the week. Checking out our Her Voice story online at discoverhumboldt.com, you can go and see the story we did with Norma Weber. She was Watson's first female mayor and a huge part of the community. You can check it out online, discoverhumboldt.com, and share your Her Voice stories as well, as nominations are there.
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11: 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Mainly cloudy today, 60% chance of afternoon showers, risk of a thunderstorm, gusty winds, a high of 21. Tonight, showers, risk of a thunderstorm, low of 13. On Tuesday, a 30% chance of showers along with clouds. Look for gusty northwest winds, a high of 21. Wednesday, sunshine, high of 24. Sunny on Thursday and 25 degrees for your high. Friday, once again, sunny and a high of 24.
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Alex Warren and Ordinary. I'm Sarah Miller. Thanks for joining me today. How's it going? Did you have a good weekend? Were you out at Street Fest? What was your favorite part? I heard there was lots of fun taking place, and I saw some great photos. Especially, I was interested to see the giant board game done on the sidewalk chalk. That one looked amazing. If you have fun photos that you'd like to share, feel free to send them a text on 306-682-0107 on our Her Out Talk and text line, and we'd love to see those photos you got up to for Street Fest.

0: Adele with Water Under the Bridge. I'm Sarah Miller. Thanks for joining me today. How's it going out there? I hope you're enjoying your Monday. We're looking for a high of 21 degrees today. For all you farmers out there, Meal in the Field is back. 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
1: Here's what's making local news at 107.5 Bolt FM and the Discover Humboldt app. I'm Maury Brableski. Norma Weber says community involvement has always meant seeing a need and stepping forward. The Watson resident grew up on a small farm as one of 12 children, where she learned the value of hard work and responsibility. These lessons eventually led her into community leadership, including 11 years as Watson's mayor. She was the town's first female mayor. Weber says she didn't set out to make history. She simply wanted to contribute.
2: No, I just figured I could contribute something, so I just jumped in and took it.
1: Today, she continues that work as chair of the Quill Plains Healthcare Foundation. Weber says the foundation's work is proof that community members can make a difference when they get involved. Hear more of her voice stories at discoverhumboldt.com. When your child is signed up for the TD Summer Reading Club at the Reed Thompson Public Library and they attend one of the summer events as part of the program, they'll receive one extra ticket that goes toward winning 4 prize baskets. Here's Carissa Lucan from the library.
3: August 25th, we've got Old McDale's Friendly Farm Petting Zoo coming back. They were such a hit last year, so many of you came out to see it. So we've got another one coming down. So come and feed the animals and pet some really cute animals. They had a lot of baby bunnies last year. It was adorable. So come down, see if those bunnies have grown up, see if there's a new batch that's waiting.
1: Go to the library to register and enjoy summer events. Saskatchewan's housing sector continues to see strong growth, with new housing starts reaching their highest level in more than a decade. There were 6,150 housing starts across the province in 2025, an increase of 42% from the previous year. That was the highest growth rate among Canadian provinces. The trend has continued into 2026, with 3,083 new housing starts recorded between January and June, putting the province on pace to match last year's total. Rental construction also increased, with 6,371 new rental units completed between 2023 and 2025. The province says that brought Saskatchewan's rental stock to a record 44,802 units last year. The provincial government has committed to more than $60 million through this year's budget toward housing construction and affordability programs. Another season in the SJHL is just around the corner, including the Humboldt Broncos, who will begin the year against the Warman Wolverines on Friday, September 18th. To help create some excitement for the hockey club, the Broncos will be holding a car bingo once again on Monday, September 14th at Elgar Peterson Arena's parking lot. Fans will have the opportunity to win some great prizes as well as have the chance to meet the 2026-27 Broncos team before the beginning of the season. There will also be a barbecue that will begin at 5 o'clock. The car bingo will be held in the parking lot of the Uniplex, with the bingo getting underway at 6 p.m. The Broncos will be holding their summer hockey camp next week, with training camp beginning on August 31st. The Top 40 game is Thursday, September 3rd at 2 p.m. First preseason game is Friday, September 4th in Nipawin, and the first home preseason is Saturday, September 5th against Warman. When you see local news happening, tell us. 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
1: Despite their best efforts, Team Saskatchewan went down swinging at the Canadian Men's Championships in Miramichi, New Brunswick over the past weekend. The team fielded numerous members of the Marysburg Royals, this year's provincial men's champs, on the squad. Local players included Nick Anderson, Thomas Lesmeister, Cole Bimel, Logan Hoffman, Pryor Dick, and Cam Marshak. Saskatchewan dropped Thursday's opener 7-3 to rival Alberta. Friday's slugfest resulted in a 12-8 victory for BC, and in their final appearance against Ontario, the result was a 16-6 loss. Bronze medal games feature Alberta and Ontario today, while the gold medal pits host New Brunswick against Quebec. Quarterback Nathan Rourke threw 2 touchdown passes, and the BC Lions defense created some key turnovers during a 30-16 victory over the Saskatchewan Roughriders on Sunday. Lions D-back TJ Lee and Stanley Thomas Oliver both had interceptions, while BC's defense got to Riders QB Trevor Harris for 3 sacks. Lions head coach Buck Pierce praised the defense for making big plays at the right time. Ben Rice hit a bases-loaded single to score 2 runs and cap a 3-run sixth inning as the New York Yankees pulled away for an 8-3 victory over the Toronto Blue Jays on Sunday.
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1: Mainly cloudy skies today, a 60% chance of afternoon showers with gusty southwest winds and a high of 21. Tonight, showers, a risk of a thunderstorm, winds west 20 kilometers an hour and a low of 13. On Tuesday, cloudy, a 30% chance of showers with gusty northwest winds and a high of 21. We'll see sunshine on Wednesday, high of 24. More sun on Thursday with a high of 25, and 24 is your high on Friday, once again with sunshine. 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

Dua Lipa with Dance the Night. I'm Sarah Miller. Thanks for joining me today. I hope you're enjoying your Monday. 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Remember when

Nickelback and Those Days. Good morning. I'm Sarah Miller. Thanks for joining me today. We're looking for a high of 21 degrees. Mark it on the calendar. A barbecue taking place tomorrow down at the Humboldt Co-op food store as the St. Elizabeth Ladies Auxiliary will be hosting their barbecue, with the funds going to purchase

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10: 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Mainly cloudy today, 60% chance of afternoon showers, risk of a thunderstorm, gusty winds, a high of 21. Tonight, showers, risk of a thunderstorm, low of 13. On Tuesday, a 30% chance of showers along with clouds, look for gusty northwest winds, a high of 21. Wednesday, sunshine, high of 24. Sunny on Thursday and 25 degrees for your high. Friday, once again, sunny and a high of 24.
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0: Preston Pablo, because I do. I'm Sarah Miller. Thanks for joining me today. I hope you're enjoying your Monday. Today's my last day with you for a little while. I'm going to be heading on out on a little vacation. So Callum will be taking you through the next couple of shows over the next couple of weeks. I'll be back in September, and I hope you all have a great couple of weeks and enjoy the nice weather, the final few weeks of summer before back to school.
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2: Weather conditions across Saskatchewan are expected to be quite varied as we move forward through the next 5 to 7 days, with just a little bit of everything expected across the region. I'm meteorologist Drew Lerner for the Golden West Radio Network. We'll see the temperatures rise rather significantly as we get into the latter part of this week, with some strong southeasterly wind coming with it. This will likely occur on Thursday going into Friday, and during that time period, we will see temperatures in the lower and perhaps a couple of middle 30s. Now, the warmest readings will be in the southwest part of the region, but we will heat up. And just before that becomes a problem, we will have a cool front that will cut across the area and bring those temperatures back down. And we'll obviously have an opportunity for a chance for some rainfall during that time period of transition as well. But long before that occurs, during the course of the day today, we've got some rain to deal with. The majority of the region has already had some precipitation overnight and into the morning, and we expect this precipitation to continue to hang on as we go forward through the day. The majority of the precipitation is going to concentrate on the north, some central and eastern parts of the region. The south is going to continue to be dry biased. This certainly will include a big part of the region from the Rosetown and Kindersley area over through the Lake Diefenbaker area towards, Indian Head and areas farther to the south into the Brandon, Manitoba area and to the U.S. border. Those areas are not likely to see much, if any, precipitation over the next couple of days. But the rain that occurs to the north of that will certainly have quite a bit of variety as far as amounts are concerned. We'll look for the moisture totals near the tree line to run from 5 to 25 millimeters. Everybody else will likely see 1 to around 8 or 9 millimeters, with areas south of Highway 16 likely to see the most sporadic rainfall. So the farther north you are in the province, the greater the rains may be. Now, we will take a break from the precipitation after that, and we'll have a couple of nice days. The surface high pressure center will be around on Wednesday. That'll give us sunny to partly cloudy conditions and some mild to warmish temperatures. So it'll be pleasant. Most of our temperatures outside of that Thursday event with the heat will likely run in the 20s, and we'll look for nighttime lows to run mostly upper single digits into the teens. For the Golden West Radio Network, I'm meteorologist Drew Lerner.
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2: 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An event hosted by the Minister of Finance and other Saskatchewan housing, realtor, and rental corporations announced updated statistics on Saskatchewan's housing and rental market. In 2025, there were 6,150 new housing starts in Saskatchewan, the highest level in more than a decade. Data from the Canada Mortgage and Housing Corporation Starts and Completion Survey showed that 3,083 new housing starts were built in Saskatchewan within the first 6 months of 2026, with those numbers expected to match or exceed last year's numbers. CEO of the Saskatoon and Region Home Builders Association, Nicole Burgess, says there was a three-year delay before housing supply matched the increase in Saskatchewan's population.
3: On the new construction side, our level of inventory and the amount under construction is actually at a very healthy level. I know we talk a lot about the resale market, and that is at dangerously low levels of supply. The good news for Saskatchewan is that what's under construction is within a very healthy range, which means there's a lot that is coming available to market, but there is a lot in the pipeline.
2: The Saskatchewan government has introduced multiple grants and tax credits to encourage and help people find a home. The first-time homebuyer's tax credit allows people to claim a non-refundable provincial income tax benefit of up to $1,575 on a qualifying first home purchase. When your child is signed up for the TD Summer Reading Club at the Reed Thompson Public Library and they attend one of the summer events as part of the program, they'll receive one extra ticket that goes toward winning four prize baskets. Here's Carissa Lucan from the library.
4: And then on August 27th is our prize draw party. So that will be when we determine the winners of our four prize baskets, and we'll be announcing the winner of our art contest at our prize draw party. We will also have some walk-in prizes that you can enter for. So that's just for if you attend our prize draw party. So you want to be there if you want to get some extra goodies and be the first one to find out who wins.
2: Go to the library to register and enjoy the summer events. The Humboldt Broncos are getting ready for another season in the Saskatchewan Junior Hockey League, and fans will have a chance to meet this year's team before the regular season begins. The Broncos will host their annual car bingo on Monday, September 14th in the Elgar Peterson Arena parking lot. A barbecue will get underway at 5 p.m., with car bingo starting at 6. Fans will have the chance to win prizes, enjoy some food, and meet the 2026-27 Broncos squad. The team's training camp begins August 31st with a top 40 game set for September 3rd. Humboldt's first preseason game is September 4th in Nipawin before hosting Warman the following night. The Broncos open the regular season September 18th in Warman. Watson's first female mayor is encouraging more women to step into community leadership. Norma Weber has spent decades volunteering and serving on boards, town council, and the Quill Plains Healthcare Foundation. She says getting involved is often as simple as recognizing a need for taking action.
5: We just saw a need and we jumped into it if we had time.
2: Weber says women are increasingly willing to take on leadership roles.
5: I think women are less afraid to step into these roles now.
2: Her advice to younger women is straightforward.
5: I say if you have a good idea, I say get in there and do it, because somebody has to do all of these jobs. You might as well be it.
2: Read more Her Voice stories at discoverhumboldt.com. 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
2: Despite their best efforts, Team Saskatchewan went down swinging at the Canadian Men's Championships in Miramichi, New Brunswick over the past weekend. The team fielded numerous members of the Marysburg Royals, this year's provincial men's champs, on the squad. Local players included Nick Anderson, Thomas Lesmeister, Cole Bimel, Logan Hoffman, Pryor Dick, and Cam Marshak. Saskatchewan dropped Thursday's opener 7-3 to rival Alberta. Friday's slugfest resulted in a 12-8 victory for BC, and in their final appearance against Ontario, the result was a 16-6 loss. Bronze medal games feature Alberta and Ontario today, while the gold medal pits host New Brunswick against Quebec. Quarterback Nathan Rourke threw two touchdown passes, and the BC Lions defense created some key turnovers during a 30-16 victory over the Saskatchewan Roughriders on Sunday. Lions D-back TJ Lee and Stanley Thomas Oliver both had interceptions, while BC's defense got to Riders QB Trevor Harris for three sacks. Lions head coach Buck Pierce praised the defense for making big plays at the right time. Ben Rice hit a bases-loaded single to score two runs and cap a three-run sixth inning as the New York Yankees pulled away for an 8-3 victory over the Toronto Blue Jays on Sunday.
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2: Mainly cloudy skies today, a 60% chance of afternoon showers with gusty southwest winds and a high of 21. Tonight, showers, a risk of a thunderstorm, winds west 20 kilometers an hour and a low of 13. On Tuesday, cloudy, a 30% chance of showers with gusty northwest winds and a high of 21. We'll see sunshine on Wednesday, high of 24. More sun on Thursday with a high of 25, and 24 is your high on Friday, once again with sunshine. 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
9: 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Mainly cloudy today, 60% chance of afternoon showers, risk of a thunderstorm, gusty winds, a high of 21. Tonight, showers, risk of a thunderstorm, low of 13. On Tuesday, a 30% chance of showers along with clouds, look for gusty northwest winds, a high of 21. Wednesday, sunshine, high of 24. Sunny on Thursday and 25 degrees for your high. Friday, once again, sunny and a high of 24.
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16: 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Mainly cloudy today, 60% chance of afternoon showers, risk of a thunderstorm, gusty winds, a high of 21. Tonight, showers, risk of a thunderstorm, low of 13. On Tuesday, a 30% chance of showers along with clouds. Look for gusty northwest winds, a high of 21. Wednesday, sunshine, high of 24. Sunny on Thursday and 25 degrees for your high. Friday, once again, sunny and a high of 24.
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2: 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Norma Weber says community involvement has always meant seeing a need and stepping forward. The Watson resident grew up on a small farm as one of 12 children, where she learned the value of hard work and responsibility. These lessons eventually led her into community leadership, including 11 years as Watson's mayor. She was the town's first female mayor. Weber says she didn't set out to make history. She simply wanted to contribute.
3: No, I guess I just figured I could contribute something, so I just jumped in and took it.
2: Today, she continues that work as chair of the Quill Plains Healthcare Foundation. Weber says the foundation's work is proof that community members can make a difference when they get involved. Hear more of her voice stories at discoverhumboldt.com. When your child is signed up for the TD Summer Reading Club at the Reed Thompson Public Library and they attend one of the summer events as part of the program, they'll receive one extra ticket that goes toward winning 4 prize baskets. Here's Carissa Lucan from the library.
4: August 25th, we've got Old McDale's Friendly Farm Petting Zoo coming back. They were such a hit last year, so many of you came out to see it. So we've got another one coming down. So come and feed the animals and pet some really cute animals. They had a lot of baby bunnies last year. It was adorable. So come down, see if those bunnies have grown up, see if there's a new batch that's waiting.
2: Go to the library to register and enjoy summer events. Saskatchewan's housing sector continues to see strong growth, with new housing starts reaching their highest level in more than a decade. There were 6,150 housing starts across the province in 2025, an increase of 42% from the previous year. That was the highest growth rate among Canadian provinces. The trend has continued into 2026, with 3,083 new housing starts recorded between January and June, putting the province on pace to match last year's total. Rental construction also increased, with 6,371 new rental units completed between 2023 and 2025. The province says that brought Saskatchewan's rental stock to a record 44,802 units last year. The provincial government has committed to more than $60 million through this year's budget toward housing construction and affordability programs. Another season in the SJHL is just around the corner, including the Humboldt Broncos, who will begin the year against the Warman Wolverines on Friday, September 18th. To help create some excitement for the hockey club, the Broncos will be holding a car bingo once again on Monday, September 14th at Elgar Peterson Arena's parking lot. Fans will have the opportunity to win some great prizes as well as have the chance to meet the 2026-27 Broncos team before the beginning of the season. There will also be a barbecue that will begin at 5 o'clock. The car bingo will be held in the parking lot of the Uniplex, with the bingo getting underway at 6 p.m. The Broncos will be holding their summer hockey camp next week, with training camp beginning on August 31st. The top 40 game is Thursday, September 3rd at 2 p.m. First preseason game is Friday, September 4th in Nipawin, and the first home preseason is Saturday, September 5th against Warman. When you see local news happening, tell us. 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
2: Despite their best efforts, Team Saskatchewan went down swinging at the Canadian Men's Championships in Miramichi, New Brunswick over the past weekend. The team fielded numerous members of the Marysburg Royals, this year's provincial men's champs, on the squad. Local players included Nick Anderson, Thomas Lesmeister, Cole Bimel, Logan Hoffman, Pryor Dick, and Cam Marshak. Saskatchewan dropped Thursday's opener 7-3 to rival Alberta. Friday's slugfest resulted in a 12-8 victory for BC, and in their final appearance against Ontario, the result was a 16-6 loss. Bronze medal games feature Alberta and Ontario today, while the gold medal pits host New Brunswick against Quebec. Quarterback Nathan Rourke threw two touchdown passes, and the BC Lions defense created some key turnovers during a 30-16 victory over the Saskatchewan Roughriders on Sunday. Lions D-back TJ Lee and Stanley Thomas Oliver both had interceptions, while BC's defense got to Riders QB Trevor Harris for three sacks. Lions head coach Buck Pierce praised the defense for making big plays at the right time. Ben Rice hit a bases-loaded single to score two runs and cap a three-run sixth inning as the New York Yankees pulled away for an 8-3 victory over the Toronto Blue Jays on Sunday.
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2: Mainly cloudy skies today, a 60% chance of afternoon showers with gusty southwest winds and a high of 21. Tonight, showers, a risk of a thunderstorm, winds west 20 kilometers an hour and a low of 13. On Tuesday, cloudy, a 30% chance of showers with gusty northwest winds and a high of 21. We'll see sunshine on Wednesday, high of 24. More sun on Thursday with a high of 25, and 24 is your high on Friday, once again with sunshine. 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
9: 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Mainly cloudy today, 60% chance of afternoon showers, risk of a thunderstorm, gusty winds, a high of 21. Tonight, showers, risk of a thunderstorm, low of 13. On Tuesday, a 30% chance of showers along with clouds. Look for gusty northwest winds, a high of 21. Wednesday, sunshine, high of 24. Sunny on Thursday and 25 degrees for your high. Friday, once again, sunny and a high of 24.
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9: 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Mainly cloudy today, 60% chance of afternoon showers, risk of a thunderstorm, gusty winds, a high of 21. Tonight, showers, risk of a thunderstorm, low of 13. On Tuesday, a 30% chance of showers along with clouds. Look for gusty northwest winds, a high of 21. Wednesday, sunshine, high of 24. Sunny on Thursday and 25 degrees for your high. Friday, once again, sunny and a high of 24.
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3: The boards of directors of Lake Lenore Co-op and Midway Co-op are pleased to announce a proposed amalgamation to become better together by creating a stronger, more sustainable co-op. 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This will allow for improved efficiency, coordinated planning, and an increased capacity to reinvest in the local communities they serve. Members of the proposed United Co-op will be able to use one co-op number in Middle Lake, Lake Lenore, Leroy, Watson, and the Anaheim Card Lock, with access to five card locks, four gas bars, three food stores, including two liquor locations, and three agro centers with bulk petroleum. Members are encouraged to attend the upcoming vote meetings starting at 7 p.m. tonight in Lake Lenore, tomorrow in Watson and Leroy. A majority vote from both memberships is required for the amalgamation to proceed. For more information, contact General Manager Wayne Dale at 306-368-2255.
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2: 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An event hosted by the Minister of Finance and other Saskatchewan housing, realtor, and rental corporations announced updated statistics on Saskatchewan's housing and rental market. In 2025, there were 6,150 new housing starts in Saskatchewan, the highest level in more than a decade. Data from the Canada Mortgage and Housing Corporation Starts and Completions Survey showed that 3,083 new housing starts were built in Saskatchewan within the first 6 months of 2026, with those numbers expected to match or exceed last year's numbers. CEO of the Saskatoon and Region Home Builders Association, Nicole Burgess, says there was a three-year delay before housing supply matched the increase in Saskatchewan's population.
3: On the new construction side, our level of inventory and the amount under construction is actually at a very healthy level. I know we talk a lot about the resale market, and that is at dangerously low levels of supply. The good news for Saskatchewan is that what's under construction is within a very healthy range, which means there's a lot that is coming available to market, but there is a lot in the pipeline.
2: The Saskatchewan government has introduced multiple grants and tax credits to encourage and help people find a home. The first-time homebuyer's tax credit allows people to claim a non-refundable provincial income tax benefit of up to $1,575 on a qualifying first home purchase. When your child is signed up for the TD Summer Reading Club at the Reed Thompson Public Library and they attend one of the summer events as part of the program, they'll receive one extra ticket that goes toward winning four prize baskets. Here's Carissa Lucan from the library.
4: And then on August 27th is our prize draw party. So that will be when we determine the winners of our four prize baskets, and we'll be announcing the winner of our art contest at our prize draw party. We will also have some walk-in prizes that you can enter for. So that's just for if you attend our prize draw party. So you want to be there if you want to get some extra goodies and be the first one to find out who wins.
2: Go to the library to register and enjoy the summer events. The Humboldt Broncos are getting ready for another season in the Saskatchewan Junior Hockey League, and fans will have a chance to meet this year's team before the regular season begins. The Broncos will host their annual car bingo on Monday, September 14th in the Elgar Peterson Arena parking lot. A barbecue will get underway at 5 p.m., with car bingo starting at 6. Fans will have the chance to win prizes, enjoy some food, and meet the 2026-27 Broncos squad. The team's training camp begins August 31st with a top 40 game set for September 3rd. Humboldt's first preseason game is September 4th in Nipawin before hosting Warman the following night. The Broncos open the regular season September 18th in Warman. Watson's first female mayor is encouraging more women to step into community leadership. Norma Weber has spent decades volunteering and serving on boards, town council, and the Quill Plains Healthcare Foundation. She says getting involved is often as simple as recognizing a need for taking action.
5: We just saw a need and we jumped into it if we had time.
2: Weber says women are increasingly willing to take on leadership roles.
5: I think women are less afraid to step into these roles now.
2: Her advice to younger women is straightforward.
5: I say if you have a good idea, I say get in there and do it, because somebody has to do all of these jobs. You might as well be it.
2: Read more Her Voice stories at discoverhumboldt.com. 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
2: Despite their best efforts, Team Saskatchewan went down swinging at the Canadian Men's Championships in Miramichi, New Brunswick over the past weekend. The team fielded numerous members of the Marysburg Royals, this year's provincial men's champs, on the squad. Local players included Nick Anderson, Thomas Lesmeister, Cole Bimel, Logan Hoffman, Pryor Dick, and Cam Marshak. Saskatchewan dropped Thursday's opener 7-3 to rival Alberta. Friday's slugfest resulted in a 12-8 victory for BC, and in their final appearance against Ontario, the result was a 16-6 loss. Bronze medal games feature Alberta and Ontario today, while the gold medal pits host New Brunswick against Quebec. Quarterback Nathan Rourke threw two touchdown passes, and the BC Lions defense created some key turnovers during a 30-16 victory over the Saskatchewan Roughriders on Sunday. Lions D-back TJ Lee and Stanley Thomas Oliver both had interceptions, while BC's defense got to Riders QB Trevor Harris for three sacks. Lions head coach Buck Pierce praised the defense for making big plays at the right time. Ben Rice hit a bases-loaded single to score two runs and cap a three-run sixth inning as the New York Yankees pulled away for an 8-3 victory over the Toronto Blue Jays on Sunday.
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2: Mainly cloudy skies today, a 60% chance of afternoon showers with gusty southwest winds and a high of 21. Tonight, showers, a risk of a thunderstorm, winds west 20 kilometers an hour and a low of 13. On Tuesday, cloudy, a 30% chance of showers with gusty northwest winds and a high of 21. We'll see sunshine on Wednesday, high of 24. More sun on Thursday with a high of 25, and 24 is your high on Friday, once again with sunshine. 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
8: 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Mainly cloudy today, 60% chance of afternoon showers, risk of a thunderstorm, gusty winds, a high of 21. Tonight, showers, risk of a thunderstorm, low of 13. On Tuesday, a 30% chance of showers along with clouds, look for gusty northwest winds, a high of 21. Wednesday, sunshine, high of 24. Sunny on Thursday and 25 degrees for your high. Friday, once again, sunny and a high of 24.
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6: 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Mainly cloudy today, 60% chance of afternoon showers, risk of a thunderstorm, gusty winds, a high of 21. Tonight, showers, risk of a thunderstorm, low of 13. On Tuesday, a 30% chance of showers along with clouds, look for gusty northwest winds, a high of 21. Wednesday, sunshine, high of 24. Sunny on Thursday and 25 degrees for your high. Friday, once again, sunny and a high of 24.
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1: The Ag Transport Coalition releasing its Canadian Grain Rail Performance Report for week two of the crop year. The report shows some modest improvement as overall hopper car fulfillment climbed to 90%, up from 88% the previous week, marking the first time in 5 weeks that the system has reached that level. CPKC supplied 99% of hopper cars ordered during week two, marking 15 straight weeks above the 90%.

0: 20% threshold. The railway delivered more than 4,400 of the nearly 4,500 cars requested by shippers. CN supplied 79% of cars ordered, filling just under 2,900. According to the latest Ag Transport Coalition, rail demand is expected to increase over the next 2 weeks, with projections topping 10,000 cars by week four. For Golden West, I'm Glendalee Allen Vossler.
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1: 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Norma Weber says community involvement has always meant seeing a need and stepping forward. The Watson resident grew up on a small farm as one of 12 children, where she learned the value of hard work and responsibility. These lessons eventually led her into community leadership, including 11 years as Watson's mayor. She was the town's first female mayor. Weber says she didn't set out to make history. She simply wanted to contribute.
2: No, I guess I just figured I could contribute something, so I just jumped in and took it.
1: Today, she continues that work as chair of the Quill Plains Healthcare Foundation. Weber says the foundation's work is proof that community members can make a difference when they get involved. Hear more of her voice stories at discoverhumboldt.com. When your child is signed up for the TD Summer Reading Club at the Reed Thompson Public Library and they attend one of the summer events as part of the program, they'll receive one extra ticket that goes toward winning 4 prize baskets. Here's Carissa Lucan from the library.
3: August 25th, we've got Old McDale's Friendly Farm Petting Zoo coming back. They were such a hit last year, so many of you came out to see it. So we've got another one coming down. So come and feed the animals and pet some really cute animals. They had a lot of baby bunnies last year. It was adorable. So come down, see if those bunnies have grown up, see if there's a new batch that's waiting.
1: Go to the library to register and enjoy summer events. Saskatchewan's housing sector continues to see strong growth, with new housing starts reaching their highest level in more than a decade. There were 6,150 housing starts across the province in 2025, an increase of 42% from the previous year. That was the highest growth rate among Canadian provinces. The trend has continued into 2026, with 3,083 new housing starts recorded between January and June, putting the province on pace to match last year's total. Rental construction also increased, with 6,371 new rental units completed between 2023 and 2025. The province says that brought Saskatchewan's rental stock to a record 44,802 units last year. The provincial government has committed to more than $60 million through this year's budget toward housing construction and affordability programs. Another season in the SJHL is just around the corner, including the Humboldt Broncos, who will begin the year against the Warman Wolverines on Friday, September 18th. To help create some excitement for the hockey club, the Broncos will be holding a car bingo once again on Monday, September 14th at Elgar Peterson Arena's parking lot. Fans will have the opportunity to win some great prizes as well as have the chance to meet the 2026-27 Broncos team before the beginning of the season. There will also be a barbecue that will begin at 5 o'clock. The car bingo will be held in the parking lot of the Uniplex, with the bingo getting underway at 6 p.m. The Broncos will be holding their summer hockey camp next week, with training camp beginning on August 31st. The Top 40 game is Thursday, September 3rd at 2 p.m. First preseason game is Friday, September 4th in Nipawin, and the first home preseason is Saturday, September 5th against Warman. When you see local news happening, tell us. 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
1: Despite their best efforts, Team Saskatchewan went down swinging at the Canadian Men's Championships in Miramichi, New Brunswick over the past weekend. The team fielded numerous members of the Marysburg Royals, this year's provincial men's champs, on the squad. Local players included Nick Anderson, Thomas Lesmeister, Cole Bimel, Logan Hoffman, Pryor Dick, and Cam Marshak. Saskatchewan dropped Thursday's opener 7-3 to rival Alberta. Friday's slugfest resulted in a 12-8 victory for BC, and in their final appearance against Ontario, the result was a 16-6 loss. Bronze medal games feature Alberta and Ontario today, while the gold medal pits host New Brunswick against Quebec. Quarterback Nathan Rourke threw two touchdown passes, and the BC Lions defense created some key turnovers during a 30-16 victory over the Saskatchewan Roughriders on Sunday. Lions D-back TJ Lee and Stanley Thomas Oliver both had interceptions, while BC's defense got to Riders QB Trevor Harris for three sacks. Lions head coach Buck Pierce praised the defense for making big plays at the right time. Ben Rice hit a bases-loaded single to score two runs and cap a three-run sixth inning as the New York Yankees pulled away for an 8-3 victory over the Toronto Blue Jays on Sunday.
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1: Mainly cloudy skies today, a 60% chance of afternoon showers with gusty southwest winds and a high of 21. Tonight, showers, a risk of a thunderstorm, winds west 20 kilometers an hour and a low of 13. On Tuesday, cloudy, a 30% chance of showers with gusty northwest winds and a high of 21. We'll see sunshine on Wednesday, high of 24. More sun on Thursday with a high of 25, and 24 is your high on Friday, once again with sunshine. 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

Rhea May and Bend with Ken O'Neill. Gracie Abrams' Hit the Wall is next. Welcome to, yep, it's already August 24th, and with peaches in peak season, no surprise today is National Peach Pie Day. You know what that means.

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6: 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High of 21 this afternoon. Tonight, showers, risk of a thunderstorm, and a low of 13. Tuesday, cloudy and a 30% chance of showers, along with gusty northwest winds, high of 21. Wednesday, Thursday, and Friday, all sunshine, high of 24 Wednesday, 25 on Thursday, and 24 on Friday.
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We're about halfway through your Monday lunch hour. I'm Ken O'Neill with hand-picked hits, K-pop Demon Hunters. This is Golden

0: Mariana's Trench, and beside you, I'm Ken O'Neill, Zara Larsson, Midnight Sun. In just a minute, a woman from Dubai has set a Guinness World Record by writing 150 words on a single sticky note. Yeah, sure, that's impressive, but I can barely fit "don't forget milk and bread" on one of these post-it notes. She managed 150 words, which means she has either microscopic handwriting or I've been using post-it notes wrong my whole life. You think it's easy? Give it a try.
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10: 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High of 21 this afternoon. Tonight, showers, risk of a thunderstorm, and a low of 13. Tuesday, cloudy and a 30% chance of showers, along with gusty northwest winds, high of 21. Wednesday, Thursday, and Friday, all sunshine, high of 24 Wednesday, 25 on Thursday, and 24 on Friday.
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0: Dua Lipa is coming up as we continue your Monday lunch hour. I'm Ken O'Neill. Have you signed up for the Daily News? 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
2: Get the news you need when you need it by downloading the Discover Humboldt app. I'm Blaine Wiley. Here's us making local news this hour. Humboldt's annual street fest drew a strong crowd this past weekend, with locals and visitors filling downtown for shopping, entertainment, and community activities. Organizers with the Downtown Business Improvement District say a revamped format worked well, with most of the festival taking place Saturday and a family movie in the park Friday night. The traditional Saturday night dance was eliminated to reduce costs and financial risk. Organizers say downtown businesses also benefited from the steady pedestrian traffic throughout the day. A Humboldt family is thanking several members of the community after a medical emergency sent their young son to Saskatoon for emergency surgery this summer. Riker Fry developed appendicitis after a day at the park with his grandparents. His mother, Stephanie, took him to the Humboldt Hospital, where he was diagnosed and referred to the Jim Pattison's Children's Hospital. The trip to Saskatoon wasn't without challenges. Stephanie discovered a nail in one of her vehicle's tires while on the way to the city. Cal Tire provided a spare tire at no cost to the family and had them back on the road within about a half an hour.
3: In a pinch, they absolutely saved the day. We're internally grateful for them and their quick, efficient service.
2: Riker underwent surgery to remove his appendix and stayed overnight at the Children's Hospital. Stephanie says the family is also grateful to the staff at both hospitals and a Saskatoon Police Service officer who helped them find their way to the Children's Hospital amid construction.
3: Overall, everybody, the village we had was just incredible. So thank you to everybody.
2: The Lanigan and District Ambulance Association has committed $1.2 million to the Humboldt District Health Foundation for potential CT services at the Humboldt District Health Complex. The donation will be held specifically for the project and would become the lead gift in a regional fundraising campaign if the Saskatchewan Ministry of Health selects Humboldt for CT services. The foundation says the commitment will help reduce the need for patients to travel to Saskatoon and Melford for scans while keeping ambulances and emergency personnel closer to home. Norma Weber says community involvement has always meant seeing a need and stepping forward. The Watson resident grew up on a small farm as one of 12 children, where she learned the value of hard work and responsibility. Those lessons eventually led her into community leadership, including 11 years as Watson's mayor. She was the town's first female mayor. Weber says she didn't set out to make history. She simply wanted to contribute.
4: No, I guess I just figured I could contribute something, so I just jumped in and took it.
2: Today, she continues that work as a chair of the Quill Plains Healthcare Foundation. Weber says the foundation work is proof that community members can make a difference when they get involved. Hear more of her voice stories at Discover Humboldt. 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
2: Hockey season is just around the corner. The Humboldt Broncos will be holding their summer hockey camp this week at the Elgar Peterson Arena, helping minor hockey players get a strong start to the season. They will begin training camp next week on Monday and will end the week with their top 40 game on Thursday, September 3rd at 2 o'clock. The Western Hockey League will begin their training camps this weekend, and a few teams have released their training camp rosters, including the Portland Winterhawks. As Owen Chapman will be back at Winterhawks camp, he spent the start of last season in Portland before he was sent back down to the Broncos. Local defenseman Cohen Rudick is also in Portland. He spent last season with the Swift Current U18 AAA squad. Cade Rudig is in camp with the Swift Current Broncos after they acquired him from Everett during the offseason. After not being selected in the WHL Prospects Draft, Cade Dovin has received an invitation to the Regina Pats camp. The rest of the WHL teams are expected to announce their training camp rosters throughout the week. All of a sudden, it's a logjam in the CFL's Western Division. As the Saskatchewan Roughriders were defeated by the BC Lions 30-16 yesterday. Turnovers and penalties were a part of the Riders' undoing, with five giveaways compared to the Lions only having one, while Saskatchewan had 72 penalty yards compared to BC's 20. The Roughriders are now 6-4 on the season and only lead the Lions and Winnipeg Blue Bombers by 2 points for second place in the West. This week, the Riders will host the Toronto Argonauts on Saturday. And the Toronto Blue Jays are off today as they begin a series with the Kansas City Royals tomorrow. Yesterday, Major League Baseball announced that the Blue Jays will be playing in the Little League game next year against the Chicago Cubs on August 19th. The game is held each year in Williamsport, Pennsylvania, the site of the Little League World Series. Of course, there is question about next season, with Major League Baseball facing the possibility of work stoppage.
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2: Today, mainly cloudy, a 60% chance of showers with the risk of a thunderstorm. Southwest wind at 30, gusting up to 50 kilometers per hour, high 21. Tonight, showers with a risk of a thunderstorm and a low of 13. Tomorrow, cloudy, 30% chance of showers and northwest wind at 30, gusting up to 50 kilometers per hour, high 21. Wednesday, sunny, high 24. Thursday, sunny, high 25. Friday, sunny with a high of 24. Get the latest forecast at your fingertips. 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
1: 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Good afternoon. It's Ken O'Neill. 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
7: 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High of 21 this afternoon. Tonight, showers, risk of a thunderstorm, and a low of 13. Tuesday, cloudy and a 30% chance of showers, along with gusty northwest winds, high of 21. Wednesday, Thursday, and Friday, all sunshine. High of 24 Wednesday, 25 on Thursday, and 24 on Friday.
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12: 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High of 21 this afternoon. Tonight, showers, risk of a thunderstorm, and a low of 13. Tuesday, cloudy and a 30% chance of showers along with gusty northwest winds, high of 21. Wednesday, Thursday, and Friday, all sunshine, high of 24 Wednesday, 25 on Thursday, and 24 on Friday.
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2: Get the news you need when you need it by downloading the Discover Humboldt app. I'm Blaine Weiland. Here's what's making local news this hour. A young Humboldt boy is recovering after an emergency appendectomy this summer, an experience his mother says is both frightening and a reminder of the support available in the community. Riker Fry developed worsening abdominal pain at home after spending the day at the park with his grandparents. His mother, Stephanie, initially thought he might have had a stomach ache, but the pain continued to get worse. He was assessed at the Humboldt Hospital and was diagnosed with appendicitis before being sent to Saskatoon for surgery. Stephanie says Riker's symptoms weren't typical, which made the situation especially difficult to recognize.
3: Nerve-wracking because it didn't progress the way that normal appendicitis would. They often tell you that it starts on one side and then migrates to the other side, but Riker was having a lot of pain and discomfort right underneath his ribs.
2: Riker underwent surgery at the Jim Pattison Children's Hospital and stayed overnight. He's now mostly healed and getting back to his regular routine. For Riker, one of the highlights of the hospital stay was getting to try different popsicle flavors with lime green coming out on top. Organizers marking 150 years of Treaty 6 at Fort Carleton says the anniversary is about more than looking back at history. Saskatchewan Treaty Commissioner Dr. Kathy Walker describes Treaty 6 as a living agreement that continues to guide relationships between Indigenous and non-Indigenous people. The treaty was first signed at Fort Carleton on August 23, 1876, with additional signings following at Fort Carleton and Fort Pitt. There are now 29 Treaty 6 First Nations in Saskatchewan. Organizers say the anniversary is an opportunity to improve treaty education and understanding and to reflect on responsibilities shared by all treaty people. Main Street Humboldt was bustling this weekend as Street Fest returned with the vendors, live entertainment, and the popular coffee and cars display. Visitors browsed everything from food and crafts to clothing and specialty products, while local musicians and dancers provided entertainment throughout the day. The festival also marked the opening of Sass Made Collective on Main Street. Organizers say the renewed one-day format appears to be a winning formula, benefiting vendors, downtown businesses, and the community. Watson's first female mayor is encouraging more women to step into community leadership. Norma Weber has spent decades volunteering and serving on boards, town council, and the Quill Plains Healthcare Foundation. She says getting involved is often as simple as recognizing as a need and taking action.
4: We just saw a need and we jumped into it if we had time.
2: Weber says women are increasingly willing to take on leadership roles.
4: I think women are less afraid to step into these roles now.
2: Her advice to younger women is straightforward.
4: I say if you have a good idea, I say get in there and do it because somebody has to do all of these jobs. You might as well be it.
2: You can read more her voice stories at Discover Humboldt. The Wonder of Words Festival brought writers, storytellers, and performers together at Manitou Beach on August 15th. Hosted by Little Manitou Art Gallery, the annual event featured an afternoon of poetry, music, and storytelling, followed by an evening concert. Presenters included Saskatoon writer Teresa Armagan, best-selling author Grace Cohn, folk singer Laura Repo, and singer-songwriter Alex Flett. The festival also featured a writing workshop led by Taylor Marshall and a keynote presentation by Indigenous storyteller and performer Joseph Natalhau. Organizers say the event continues to provide a showcase for Saskatchewan literary talent. News on the go, download the Discover Humboldt app.
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2: The Humboldt Broncos will be holding their annual general meeting on Tuesday, September 8th at 6:30 at the Bella Vista Inn. It's a chance for the community to hear the latest updates from the organization. This week, the Broncos will be helping out minor hockey players get their season off on the right foot as they will be holding their summer hockey camp. Next week, the Broncos will be in camp beginning on Monday, which will be wrapping up on Thursday with the top 40 game at 2 o'clock. The Men's National Baseball Championships wrapped up today in New Brunswick. It was the host New Brunswick squad taking home the gold medal as they defeated Quebec by a score of 3-0. Elsewhere, it was Alberta over Ontario by a score 11-10 in the bronze medal game. Team Saskatchewan was represented by the Regina Trappers, along with members from the Marysburg Royals who took part as they were eliminated during the round robin. The Toronto Blue Jays are 1.5 games back of the wildcard chase as they enter Monday's action, trailing both the Texas Rangers and Cleveland Guardians. Both of those teams are in action tonight. The Rangers are in Chicago to face the White Sox, while the Guardians will meet the LA Angels. The Blue Jays are going to kick off a series with the Kansas City Royals tomorrow. And the Cleveland Browns have named Deshaun Watson their starting quarterback for this season, just hours after he was booed by the Browns fans in his first action since tearing his Achilles back in 2024. Watson said after the game that the fans' actions were disrespectful and that he was preparing to play in 17 away games this season. Cleveland opens up the season on the road in Jacksonville.
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2: Today, mainly cloudy, a 60% chance of showers with the risk of a thunderstorm. Southwest wind at 30, gusting up to 50 kilometers per hour, high 21. Tonight, showers with a risk of a thunderstorm and a low of 13. Tomorrow, cloudy, 30% chance of showers and northwest wind at 30, gusting up to 50 kilometers per hour, high 21. Wednesday, sunny, high 24. Thursday, sunny, high 25. Friday, sunny with a high of 24. Get the latest forecast at your fingertips. 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
5: 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High of 21 this afternoon. Tonight, showers, risk of a thunderstorm, and a low of 13. Tuesday, cloudy and a 30% chance of showers, along with gusty northwest winds, high of 21. Wednesday, Thursday, and Friday, all sunshine. High of 24 Wednesday, 25 on Thursday, and 24 on Friday.
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4: The boards of directors of Lake Lenoir Co-op and Midway Co-op are pleased to announce a proposed amalgamation to become Better Together by creating a stronger, more sustainable co-op. 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This will allow for improved efficiency, coordinated planning, and an increased capacity to reinvest in the local communities they serve. Members of the proposed United Co-op will be able to use one co-op number in Middle Lake, Lake Lenoir, Leroy, Watson, and the Anaheim Card Lock, with access to 5 card locks, 4 gas bars, 3 food stores, including 2 liquor locations, and 3 agro centers with bulk petroleum. Members are encouraged to attend the upcoming vote meetings starting at 7 p.m. tonight in Lake Lenoir, tomorrow in Watson and Leroy. A majority vote from both memberships is required for the amalgamation to proceed. For more information, contact General Manager Wayne Dale at 306-368-2255.
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8: 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High of 21 this afternoon. Tonight, showers, risk of a thunderstorm, and a low of 13. Tuesday, cloudy and a 30% chance of showers along with gusty northwest winds, high of 21. Wednesday, Thursday, and Friday, all sunshine, high of 24 Wednesday, 25 on Thursday, and 24 on Friday.
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2: Get the news you need when you need it by downloading the Discover Humboldt app. I'm Blaine Wiley. Here's us making local news this hour. Humboldt's annual street fest drew a strong crowd this past weekend, with locals and visitors filling downtown for shopping, entertainment, and community activities. Organizers with the Downtown Business Improvement District say a revamped format worked well, with most of the festival taking place Saturday and a family movie in the park Friday night. The traditional Saturday night dance was eliminated to reduce costs and financial risk. Organizers say downtown businesses also benefited from the steady pedestrian traffic throughout the day. A Humboldt family is thanking several members of the community after a medical emergency sent their young son to Saskatoon for emergency surgery this summer. Riker Fry developed appendicitis after a day at the park with his grandparents. His mother, Stephanie, took him to the Humboldt Hospital, where he was diagnosed and referred to the Jim Pattison Children's Hospital. The trip to Saskatoon wasn't without challenges. Stephanie discovered a nail in one of her vehicle's tires while on the way to the city. Cal Tire provided a spare tire at no cost to the family and had them back on the road within about a half an hour.
3: In a pinch, they absolutely saved the day. We're internally grateful for them and their quick, efficient service.
2: Riker underwent surgery to remove his appendix and stayed overnight at the Children's Hospital. Stephanie says the family is also grateful to the staff at both hospitals and a Saskatoon Police Service officer who helped them find their way to the Children's Hospital amid construction.
3: Overall, everybody, the village we had was just incredible. So thank you to everybody.
2: The Lanigan and District Ambulance Association has committed $1.2 million to the Humboldt District Health Foundation for potential CT services at the Humboldt District Health Complex. The donation will be held specifically for the project and would become the lead gift in a regional fundraising campaign if the Saskatchewan Ministry of Health selects Humboldt for CT services. The foundation says the commitment will help reduce the need for patients to travel to Saskatoon and Melford for scans while keeping ambulances and emergency personnel closer to home. Norma Weber says community involvement has always meant seeing a need and stepping forward. The Watson resident grew up on a small farm as one of 12 children, where she learned the value of hard work and responsibility. Those lessons eventually led her into community leadership, including 11 years as Watson's mayor. She was the town's first female mayor. Weber says she didn't set out to make history. She simply wanted to contribute.
4: No, I guess I just figured I could contribute something, so I just jumped in and took it.
2: Today, she continues that work as a chair of the Quill Plains Healthcare Foundation. Weber says the foundation work is proof that community members can make a difference when they get involved. Hear more of her voice stories at Discover Humboldt. 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
2: Hockey season is just around the corner. The Humboldt Broncos will be holding their summer hockey camp this week at the Elgar Peterson Arena, helping minor hockey players get a strong start to the season. They will begin training camp next week on Monday and will end the week with their top 40 game on Thursday, September 3rd at 2 o'clock. The Western Hockey League will begin their training camps this weekend, and a few teams have released their training camp rosters, including the Portland Winterhawks. As Owen Chapman will be back at Winterhawks camp, he spent the start of last season in Portland before he was sent back down to the Broncos. Local defenseman Cohen Rudig is also in Portland. He spent last season with the Swift Current U18 AAA squad. Cade Rudig is in camp with the Swift Current Broncos after they acquired him from Everett during the offseason. After not being selected in the WHL Prospects Draft, Cade Dovin has received an invitation to the Regina Pats camp. The rest of the WHL teams are expected to announce their training camp rosters throughout the week. All of a sudden, it's a logjam in the CFL's Western Division as the Saskatchewan Roughriders were defeated by the BC Lions 30-16 yesterday. Turnovers and penalties were a part of the Riders' undoing, with five giveaways compared to the Lions only having one, while Saskatchewan had 72 penalty yards compared to BC's 20. The Roughriders are now 6-4 on the season and only lead the Lions and Winnipeg Blue Bombers by 2 points for second place in the West. This week, the Riders will host the Toronto Argonauts on Saturday. And the Toronto Blue Jays are off today as they begin a series with the Kansas City Royals tomorrow. Yesterday, Major League Baseball announced that the Blue Jays will be playing in the Little League game next year against the Chicago Cubs on August 19th. The game is held each year in Williamsport, Pennsylvania, the site of the Little League World Series. Of course, there is question about next season, with Major League Baseball facing the possibility of a work stoppage.
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2: Today, mainly cloudy, a 60% chance of showers with the risk of a thunderstorm. Southwest wind at 30 gusts up to 50 kilometers per hour, high 21. Tonight, showers with a risk of a thunderstorm and a low of 13. Tomorrow, cloudy, 30% chance of showers, a northwest wind at 30, gusting up to 50 kilometers per hour. High 21. Wednesday, sunny, high 24. Thursday, sunny, high 25. Friday, sunny with a high of 24. Get the latest forecast at your fingertips. Download the Discover Humboldt app.
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Number one again, Tame Impala, Dracula.

0: Theory of a Dead Man and Santa Monica. Happy Monday. I'm Ken O'Neill, Martin Garrix, Ed Sheeran. 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
10: 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High of 21 this afternoon, tonight showers, risk of a thunderstorm and a low of 13. Tuesday cloudy and a 30% chance of showers along with gusty northwest winds, high of 21. Wednesday, Thursday and Friday, all sunshine, high of 24 Wednesday, 25 on Thursday and 24 on Friday.
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0: Faded Soul Decision with Ken O'Neill. We're witnessing CFL history right now, and it's not good. The Ottawa Red Blacks are 0-10 this season, and they add that to the consecutive losses at the end of last season. Yeah, it's a 16-game losing streak. They haven't won a game since last September. Maybe that changes this week when the Lions visit the nation's capital on Sunday night.
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9: 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High of 21 this afternoon. Tonight, showers, risk of a thunderstorm, and a low of 13. Tuesday, cloudy and a 30% chance of showers along with gusty northwest winds, high of 21. Wednesday, Thursday, and Friday, all sunshine, high of 24 Wednesday, 25 on Thursday, and 24 on Friday.
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0: Hi, happy ending. It's Ken O'Neill, Olivia Dean. So Easy to Fall in Love is coming up, and don't miss your local news update at 4.
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2: Get the news you need when you need it by downloading the Discover Humboldt app. I'm Blaine Wyland. Here's what's making local news this hour. A young Humboldt boy is recovering after an emergency appendectomy this summer, an experience his mother says is both frightening and a reminder of the support available in the community. Riker Fry developed worsening abdominal pain at home after spending the day at the park with his grandparents. His mother, Stephanie, initially thought he might have had a stomach ache, but the pain continued to get worse. He was assessed at the Humboldt Hospital and was diagnosed with appendicitis before being sent to Saskatoon for surgery. Stephanie says Riker's symptoms weren't typical, which made the situation especially difficult to recognize.
3: Nerve-wracking because it didn't progress the way that normal appendicitis would. They often tell you that it starts on one side and then migrates to the other side, but Riker was having a lot of pain and discomfort right underneath his ribs.
2: Riker underwent surgery at the Jim Pattison Children's Hospital and stayed overnight. He's now mostly healed and getting back to his regular routine. For Riker, one of the highlights of the hospital stay was getting to try different popsicle flavors with lime green coming out on top. Organizers marking 150 years of Treaty 6 at Fort Carleton says the anniversary is about more than looking back at history. Saskatchewan Treaty Commissioner Dr. Kathy Walker describes Treaty 6 as a living agreement that continues to guide relationships between Indigenous and non-Indigenous people. The treaty was first signed at Fort Carleton on August 23, 1876, with additional signings following at Fort Carleton and Fort Pitt. There are now 29 Treaty 6 First Nations in Saskatchewan. Organizers say the anniversary is an opportunity to improve treaty education and understanding and to reflect on responsibilities shared by all treaty people. Main Street Humboldt was bustling this weekend as Street Fest returned with the vendors, live entertainment, and the popular coffee and cars display. Visitors browsed everything from food and crafts to clothing and specialty products, while local musicians and dancers provided entertainment throughout the day. The festival also marked the opening of SAS Made Collective on Main Street. Organizers say the renewed one-day format appears to be a winning formula, benefiting vendors, downtown businesses, and the community. Watson's first female mayor is encouraging more women to step into community leadership. Norma Weber has spent decades volunteering and serving on boards, town council, and the Quill Plains Healthcare Foundation. She says getting involved is often as simple as recognizing as a need and taking action.
4: We just saw a need and we jumped into it if we had time.
2: Weber says women are increasingly willing to take on leadership roles.
4: I think women are less afraid to step into these roles now.
2: Her advice to younger women is straightforward.
4: I say if you have a good idea, I say get in there and do it because somebody has to do all of these jobs. You might as well be it.
2: You can read more her voice stories at Discover Humboldt. The Wonder of Words Festival brought writers, storytellers, and performers together at Manitou Beach on August 15th. Hosted by Little Manitou Art Gallery, the annual event featured an afternoon of poetry, music, and storytelling, followed by an evening concert. Presenters included Saskatoon writer Teresa Armagan, best-selling author Grace Cohn, folk singer Laura Repo, and singer-songwriter Alex Flett. The festival also featured a writing workshop led by Taylor Marshall and a keynote presentation by Indigenous storyteller and performer Joseph Natalhau. Organizers say the event continues to provide a showcase for Saskatchewan literary talent. News on the go, download the Discover Humboldt app.
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2: The Humboldt Broncos will be holding their annual general meeting on Tuesday, September 8th at 6:30 at the Bella Vista Inn. It's a chance for the community to hear the latest updates from the organization. This week, the Broncos will be helping out minor hockey players get their season off on the right foot as they will be holding their summer hockey camp. Next week, the Broncos will be in camp beginning on Monday, which will be wrapping up on Thursday with the top 40 game at 2 o'clock. The Men's National Baseball Championships wrapped up today in New Brunswick. It was the host New Brunswick squad taking home the gold medal as they defeated Quebec by a score of 3-0. Elsewhere, it was Alberta over Ontario by a score 11-10 in the bronze medal game. Team Saskatchewan was represented by the Regina Trappers, along with members from the Marysburg Royals who took part as they were eliminated during the round robin. The Toronto Blue Jays are 1.5 games back of the wildcard chase as they enter Monday's action, trailing both the Texas Rangers and Cleveland Guardians. Both of those teams are in action tonight. The Rangers are in Chicago to face the White Sox, while the Guardians will meet the LA Angels. The Blue Jays are going to kick off a series with the Kansas City Royals tomorrow. And the Cleveland Browns have named Deshaun Watson their starting quarterback for this season, just hours after he was booed by the Browns fans in his first action since tearing his Achilles back in 2024. Watson said after the game that the fans' actions were disrespectful and that he was preparing to play in 17 away games this season. Cleveland opens up the season on the road in Jacksonville.
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2: Tonight, showers with the risk of a thunderstorm, a west wind at 30, gusting up to 50 kilometers per hour, low 13. Tomorrow, cloudy, 30% chance of showers in the morning, clearing off in the afternoon. Northwest wind at 30, gusting up to 50 kilometers per hour, and a high 21. Wednesday's sunny, high 24. Thursday's sunny, high 26. Friday's sunny with a high of 27. Get the latest forecast at your fingertips. Download the Discover Humboldt app.
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Thanks for streaming us at work this afternoon. I'm Ken O'Neill with nothing but big hits for your Monday. Mariana's Trench on the way with Stutter. Here's Zara Larsson, Midnight Sun.

0: Mariana's Trench and Stutter with Ken O'Neill. Happy Monday. The Toronto Blue Jays had some tough games over the weekend. They did get a series win against Tampa Bay, but the Yankees not quite as lucky. Today, it's a day off for the Jays. They're back at home tomorrow night to begin a six-day homestand first against Kansas City. Then the Mariners will be here through the weekend. Justin Bieber is next.
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7: 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Tonight, showers with the risk of a thunderstorm, a west wind at 30, gusting up to 50 kilometers per hour, low 13. Tomorrow, cloudy, 30% chance of showers in the morning, clearing off in the afternoon. Northwest wind at 30, gusting up to 50 kilometers per hour, and a high 21. Wednesday's sunny, high 24. Thursday's sunny, high 26. Friday, sunny with a high of 27.
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0: Banners and someone to you. I'm Ken O'Neill. Bruno Mars from The Romantic is coming up. It's week 13 in the CFL now. No Thursday game this week. Friday night, Montreal visits Winnipeg. Saturday afternoon, the Tiger Cats are in Calgary. The Sunday night game has the Argos playing the Rough Riders. And Sunday night, Ottawa is at home playing the BC Lions. Edmonton sits this weekend out.
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10: 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Tonight, showers with the risk of a thunderstorm, a west wind at 30, gusting up to 50 kilometers per hour, low 13. Tomorrow, cloudy, 30% chance of showers in the morning, clearing off in the afternoon. Northwest wind at 30, gusting up to 50 kilometers per hour, and a high 21. Wednesday, sunny, high 24. Thursday, sunny, high 26. Friday, sunny, with a high of 27.
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2: 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This will allow for improved efficiency, coordinated planning, and an increased capacity to reinvest in the local communities they serve. Members of the proposed United Co-op will be able to use one co-op number in Middle Lake, Lake Lenoir, Leroy, Watson, and the Anaheim Card Lock, with access to 5 card locks, 4 gas bars, 3 food stores, including 2 liquor locations, and 3 agro centers with bulk petroleum. 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A majority vote from both memberships is required for the amalgamation to proceed. For more information, contact General Manager Wayne Dale at 306-368-2255.
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2: Get the news you need when you need it by downloading the Discover Humboldt app. I'm Blaine Wiley. Here's us making local news this hour. Humboldt's annual street fest drew a strong crowd this past weekend with locals and visitors filling downtown for shopping, entertainment, and community activities. Organizers with the Downtown Business Improvement District say a revamped format worked well, with most of the festival taking place Saturday and a family movie in the park Friday night. The traditional Saturday night dance was eliminated to reduce costs and financial risk. Organizers say downtown businesses also benefited from the steady pedestrian traffic throughout the day. A Humboldt family is thanking several members of the community after a medical emergency sent their young son to Saskatoon for emergency surgery this summer. Riker Fry developed appendicitis after a day at the park with his grandparents. His mother, Stephanie, took him to the Humboldt Hospital where he was diagnosed and referred to the Jim Pattison's Children's Hospital. The trip to Saskatoon wasn't without challenges. Stephanie discovered a nail in one of her vehicle's tires while on the way to the city. Cal Tire provided a spare tire at no cost to the family and had them back on the road within about a half an hour.
3: In a pinch, they absolutely saved the day. We're internally grateful for them and their quick, efficient service.
2: Riker underwent surgery to remove his appendix and stayed overnight at the Children's Hospital. Stephanie says the family is also grateful to the staff at both hospitals and a Saskatoon Police Service officer who helped them find their way to the Children's Hospital amid construction.
3: Overall, everybody, the village we had was just incredible. So thank you to everybody.
2: The Lanigan and District Ambulance Association has committed $1.2 million to the Humboldt District Health Foundation for potential CT services at the Humboldt District Health Complex. The donation will be held specifically for the project and would become the lead gift in a regional fundraising campaign if the Saskatchewan Ministry of Health selects Humboldt for CT services. The foundation says the commitment will help reduce the need for patients to travel to Saskatoon and Melford for scans while keeping ambulances and emergency personnel closer to home. Norma Weber says community involvement has always meant seeing a need and stepping forward. The Watson resident grew up on a small farm as one of 12 children, where she learned the value of hard work and responsibility. Those lessons eventually led her into community leadership, including 11 years as Watson's mayor. She was the town's first female mayor. Weber says she didn't set out to make history. She simply wanted to contribute.
4: No, I guess I just figured I could contribute something, so I just jumped in and took it.
2: Today, she continues that work as a chair of the Quill Plains Healthcare Foundation. Weber says the foundation work is proof that community members can make a difference when they get involved. Hear more of her voice stories at Discover Humboldt. 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
2: Hockey season is just around the corner. The Humboldt Broncos will be holding their summer hockey camp this week at the Elgar Peterson Arena, helping minor hockey players get a strong start to the season. They will begin training camp next week on Monday and will end the week with their top 40 game on Thursday, September 3rd at 2 o'clock. The Western Hockey League will begin their training camps this weekend, and a few teams have released their training camp rosters, including the Portland Winterhawks. As Owen Chapman will be back at Winterhawks camp, he spent the start of last season in Portland before he was sent back down to the Broncos. Local defenseman Colin Rudick is also in Portland. He spent last season with the Swift Current U18 AAA squad. Kay Rudig is in camp with the Swift Current Broncos after they acquired him from Everett during the offseason. After not being selected in the WHL Prospects Draft, Kay Dovin has received an invitation to the Regina Pats camp. The rest of the WHL teams are expected to announce their training camp rosters throughout the week. All of a sudden, it's a logjam in the CFL's Western Division as the Saskatchewan Roughriders were defeated by the BC Lions 30-16 yesterday. Turnovers and penalties were a part of the Riders' undoing, with five giveaways compared to the Lions only having one, while Saskatchewan had 72 penalty yards compared to BC's 20. The Roughriders are now 6-4 on the season and only lead the Lions and Winnipeg Blue Bombers by 2 points for second place in the West. This week, the Riders will host the Toronto Argonauts on Saturday. And the Toronto Blue Jays are off today as they begin a series with the Kansas City Royals tomorrow. Yesterday, Major League Baseball announced that the Blue Jays will be playing in the Little League game next year against the Chicago Cubs on August 19th. The game is held each year in Williamsport, Pennsylvania, the site of the Little League World Series. Of course, there is question about next season, with Major League Baseball facing the possibility of work stoppage.
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2: Tonight, showers with the risk of a thunderstorm, a west wind at 30, gusting up to 50 kilometers per hour, low 13. Tomorrow, cloudy, 30% chance of showers in the morning, clearing off in the afternoon. Northwest wind at 30, gusting up to 50 kilometers per hour, and a high 21. Wednesday's sunny, high 24. Thursday's sunny, high 26. Friday's sunny with a high of 27. Get the latest forecast at your fingertips. Download the Discover Humboldt app.
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0: Not a love song, that's Bulow, and I'm Ken O'Neill. At the box office over the weekend, it was a blockbuster, top three. In third, The Odyssey, earning $19.5 million. Second place belongs to Insidious, Out of the Further, with $25.3 million. And still on top, Spider-Man, Brand New Day, selling 39 million in seats at North American theaters. 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And globally, it's made $2.2 billion, the fifth biggest movie ever now. Ariana Grande is next.
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8: 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Tonight, showers with the risk of a thunderstorm, a west wind at 30, gusting up to 50 kilometers per hour, low of 13. Tomorrow, cloudy, 30% chance of showers in the morning, clearing off in the afternoon. Northwest wind at 30, gusting up to 50 kilometers per hour, and a high 21. Wednesday's sunny, high 24. Thursday's sunny, high 26. Friday, sunny with a high of 27.
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12: 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Tonight, showers with the risk of a thunderstorm. A west wind at 30, gusting up to 50 kilometers per hour, low 13. Tomorrow, cloudy, 30% chance of showers in the morning, clearing off in the afternoon. Northwest wind at 30, gusting up to 50 kilometers per hour, and a high 21. Wednesday's sunny, high 24. Thursday's sunny, high 26. Friday, sunny with a high of 27.
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0: That's Virginia to Vegas and Selfish. I'm Ken O'Neill. Sabrina Carpenter coming up with Feather. And don't miss your 6 o'clock local news update.
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2: 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Here's what's making local news this hour. A young Humboldt boy is recovering after an emergency appendectomy this summer, an experience his mother says was both frightening and a reminder of the support available in the community. Michael Fry developed worsening abdominal pain at home after spending the day at the park with his grandparents. His mother, Stephanie, initially thought he might have had a stomach ache, but the pain continued to get worse. He was assessed at the Humboldt Hospital and was diagnosed with appendicitis before being sent to Saskatoon for surgery. Stephanie says Riker's symptoms weren't typical, which made the situation especially difficult to recognize.
3: Nerve-wracking because it didn't progress the way that normal appendicitis would. They often tell you that it starts on one side and then migrates to the other side, but Riker was having a lot of pain and discomfort right underneath his ribs.
2: Riker underwent surgery at the Jim Pattison Children's Hospital and stayed overnight. He's now mostly healed and getting back to his regular routine. For Riker, one of the highlights of the hospital stay was getting to try different popsicle flavors with lime green coming out on top. Organizers marking 150 years of Treaty 6 at Fort Carleton says the anniversary is about more than looking back at history. Saskatchewan Treaty Commissioner Dr. Kathy Walker describes Treaty 6 as a living agreement that continues to guide relationships between Indigenous and non-Indigenous people. The treaty was first signed at Fort Carleton on August 23, 1876, with additional signings following at Fort Carleton and Fort Pitt. There are now 29 Treaty 6 First Nations in Saskatchewan. Organizers say the anniversary is an opportunity to improve treaty education and understanding and to reflect on the responsibilities shared by all treaty people. Main Street Humboldt was bustling this weekend as Street Fest returned with the vendors, live entertainment, and the popular coffee and cars display. Visitors browsed everything from food and crafts to clothing and specialty products, while local musicians and dancers provided entertainment throughout the day. The festival also marked the opening of Sass Made Collective on Main Street. Organizers say the renewed one-day format appears to be a winning formula, benefiting vendors, downtown businesses, and the community. Watson's first female mayor is encouraging more women to step into community leadership. Norma Weber has spent decades volunteering and serving on boards, town council, and the Quill Plains Healthcare Foundation. She says getting involved is often as simple as recognizing as a need and taking action.
4: We just saw a need and we jumped into it if we had time.
2: Weber says women are increasingly willing to take on leadership roles.
4: I think women are less afraid to step into these roles now.
2: Her advice to younger women is straightforward.
4: I say if you have a good idea, I say get in there and do it because somebody has to do all of these jobs. You might as well be it.
2: You can read more her voice stories at Discover Humboldt. The Wonder of Words Festival brought writers, storytellers, and performers together at Manitou Beach on August 15th. 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Presenters included Saskatoon writer Teresa Armagan, best-selling author Grace Cohn, folk singer Laura Repo, and singer-songwriter Alex Flett. The festival also featured a writing workshop led by Taylor Marshall and a keynote presentation by Indigenous storyteller and performer Joseph Natalhau. Organizers say the event continues to provide a showcase for Saskatchewan literary talent. 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
2: The Humboldt Broncos will be holding their annual general meeting on Tuesday, September 8th at 6:30 at the Bella Vista Inn. It's a chance for the community to hear the latest updates from the organization. This week, the Broncos will be helping out minor hockey players get their season off on the right foot as they will be holding their summer hockey camp. Next week, the Broncos will be in camp beginning on Monday, which will be wrapping up on Thursday with the Top 40 game at 2 o'clock. The Men's National Baseball Championships wrapped up today in New Brunswick. It was the host New Brunswick squad taking home the gold medal as they defeated